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15: 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With a heavy-hearted

0: judge has declared a mistrial on whether Lindsay Clancy murdered her children in Massachusetts. Jurors have failed to reach a unanimous decision for a third time. The woman has not denied killing her three children, but her lawyer argues she was suffering from postpartum psychosis. Defence attorney Kevin Reddington has indicated one of the 12 members of the jury didn't agree.
1: One man, for whatever his agenda was, who stole 7 weeks.
0: Fire weather warnings have been issued for Greater Sydney today, where temperatures are set to rise and strong westerly winds are expected. Much cooler temperatures are forecast across southern Australia this weekend. The Premier of Queensland has secured a 10-minute meeting with US Vice President JD Vance. David Crisafulli is in the United States, where he's discussing the Sunshine State's critical minerals. Even with the value of houses dropping with recent interest rate hikes and the Albanese government's changes to tax, housing affordability is now at a record low. Realestate.com.au says households earning $125,000 a year are only able to afford around one in every 10 homes across the country. And the UN has decided to update the world map. The traditional one showing Greenland and Africa is about the same size, when really Africa is 14 times larger.
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0: Geelong has put an end to Carlton's season with a 33-point victory at the MCG. It ends the Blues' miracle run under Josh Fraser, who says they've worked hard, but they have to get better.
3: Mixed emotions, so proud of the work that we've put in to get to this point. I think that achievement in itself is something worth celebrating for our group. And then there's the stark reality that there's more work in front of us.
0: This afternoon, the Swans meet the Lions at the SCG, then the Crows go up against the Bulldogs in Adelaide tonight. And at the US Open, world number one Aryna Sabalenka has paused her match, telling the umpire someone is smoking weed.
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7: Windy with showers today. Severe weather warning for several districts, including the Mount Lofty Ranges, southeastern parts of the Murraylands, with damaging wind gusts of around 100 k's an hour possible from early this morning, easing by late afternoon. 18 the top in Murray Bridge today, 17 in Adelaide and Victor Harbour, 16 today in Strathalbyn, 14 in Mount Barker and 11 in Mount Lofty. Tomorrow, similar temperatures, cloudy with a possible shower.
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0: up with Craig and Charles. 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
1: To a body of water that's restored to its former glory, the Teal Flat Wetland. 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
1: I know you moved on to someone new. 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
3: Hi there, Alana McIntyre here with the latest. It's warming up along the east coast. Fire weather warnings have been issued for Greater Sydney, where temperatures are rising and strong westerly winds are forecast. The Bureau of Meteorology says Brisbane's on track to record its hottest start to spring since 1999. Tomorrow, the mercury there will reach the mid-30s, while much cooler temperatures are expected along southern Australia this weekend, thanks to a cold front. House prices may be dropping, but it's actually harder than ever to buy a home in Australia, according to the latest data. Angus Moore from realestate.com.au says a typical household that's earning $125,000 a year can afford to pay the mortgage on just 12% of homes across the country.
4: That's the lowest we've ever seen, and that's well down from the sort of 44% that was true a few years ago in 2020.
3: Overseas, another mistrial has been declared in the US in the Lindsay Clancy murder case. Jurors failing for a third time to reach a verdict on whether the mother is criminally responsible for killing her children in Massachusetts in 2023. The 36-year-old has admitted to strangling her three children, but her lawyers argue she was suffering from postpartum psychosis. The Queensland Premier has secured a rare meeting with the US Vice President, and the Sleep Association is worried about new so-called sleep-maxing tactics that are being shared on social media, saying there's no good evidence behind them. Some influencers have been telling insomniacs to tape their mouths shut.
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3: Patrick Dangerfield led the way with 5 goals for Geelong, ending Carlton's season with a 33-point win at the MCG. Cats coach Chris Scott says the last 3 quarters were good.
6: I thought we were outplayed early in the game, but without being pessimistic, we knew that there were going to be periods within the game that they would have the ascendance. Their form's been red hot.
3: And today, the Swans will meet the Lions at the SCG. And then tonight, the Crows are taking on the Bulldogs in Adelaide.
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9: Windy with showers today, severe weather warning for several districts, including the Mount Lofty Ranges, southeastern parts of the Murraylands, with damaging wind gusts of around 100 k's an hour possible from early this morning, easing by late afternoon. 18 the top in Murray Bridge today, 17 in Adelaide and Victor Harbour, 16 today in Strathalbyn, 14 in Mount Barker and 11 in Mount Lofty. Tomorrow, similar temperatures, cloudy with a possible shower.
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1: So, Woods, I think the lies that I'm telling my daughter are catching up with me. When we interviewed Tom Holland, Spider-Man, and she was like, cool, Grandpa is Spider-Man.
0: And this is Woody.
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8: Hi there, Alana McIntyre here with the latest. The mercury is climbing along the east coast, where record-breaking early spring temperatures are forecast. Fire weather warnings have been issued for Greater Sydney, where temperatures are expected to rise to 33 today, and strong westerly winds are forecast. While Brisbane's also heating up this weekend, it's set to reach the mid-30s tomorrow. Along the country south, it's staying much cooler thanks to a cold front. A judge has declared a mistrial in the US, with jurors failing to reach a unanimous verdict for a third time about whether Lindsay Clancy actually murdered her children. The 36-year-old has not denied strangling her three children, but her defence lawyer argues she was suffering from postpartum psychosis and she was unable to distinguish between right and wrong. District Attorney Timothy Cruz says it's been an emotional time for everyone.
9: But in the end, I bring it all back to the child victims in this case, Cora Dawson and Callan. This was and has always been about getting justice for those three little babies.
8: If you're a first home buyer and worried about how you're going to afford a property in Australia, you aren't alone. Even with the value of homes dropping, housing affordability rates are actually at a record low. Those earning $125,000 a year are able to afford just one in every 10 homes being sold across the nation. And Nicole Kidman has surprised fans in Sydney, the Aussie actress walking into the special screening of Practical Magic 2, saying she flew in for the surprise after walking the red carpet at the premiere in LA.
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8: Carlton's final dreams are over. Patrick Dangerfield with 5 goals, leading the Cats to a 33-point win over the Blues at the MCG. Geelong coach Chris Scott has praised their medical team for their work this year.
10: Had a couple of examples, even this year. Max Holmes is a perfect example. Jeremy Cameron's a good one as well, of why our players have so much faith in our medical staff.
8: This afternoon, the Swans are meeting the Lions at the SCG. Then the Crows go up against the Bulldogs in Adelaide.
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1: Power FM weather.
2: The strong winds that occurred this morning should ease as we get through your afternoon. Expecting a shower or two across the Murraylands, Fleurieu and Adelaide Hills. Tomorrow it is going to be cloudy for our region, with Murray Bridge heading for a top of 18 degrees. Strathalbyn 16 for Sunday. Mount Barker 16. Victor Harbour 17 degrees. Mount Lofty 14 degrees. And down in Adelaide expecting a top of 17 degrees. Partly cloudy on Monday.
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1: Premier Peter Malinauskas, he is still a winner. 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
1: Is it because the weather's warming up? And Mally usually likes to go for a bit of a swim in the summer, or is it unrelated?
0: Yeah. 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
6: I'm John Fabris. Sydney's top temps of low 30s today and southern Queensland's mid-30s tomorrow has early spring records on notice. The Bureau's Jonathan House watching a front track through. Across the

0: Flood watch is current for northern Victoria as well as parts of Tasmania.
1: A hearing set for near the end of the month following a mistrial for Lindsay Clancy, charged with murdering her three children in America. In the absence of a unanimous jury verdict, legal expert Carolyn Polisi telling CBS both sides will explore options.
2: The prosecution's thinking through this case. If it really is an 11-1 split, does it serve the interests of justice to move forward with the retrial, or should they think about a plea deal?
1: And Donald Trump's echoed his vice president's sentiments that the conflict with Iran isn't actually at the level of a war. The president using comparisons to make the point.
3: It's small potatoes for us. We did Venezuela and we did this. In Venezuela, we lost nobody. And this, we lost 18 people. And in Vietnam, you lost 100,000 people. And in other conflicts, you lost tens of thousands of people.
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5: The AFL finals roll on today with Sydney taking on Brisbane at the SCG. Then tonight, Adelaide hosts the Western Bulldogs in sudden death. Last night, Carlton's dream came to an end, going down to Geelong in an elimination final at the MCG. Cats coach Chris Scott admits the Blues had been hot.
6: I don't want to say too much because I don't want to give them too good a look at how we think about them, but they have some players that trouble every team.
5: Australian Cameron Mires has won the men's 1500 metres at the Diamond League event in Brussels, beating home two Olympic champions. Compatriot Curtis Marshall was third in the men's pole vault. And in basketball, the Opals have won their World Cup opener in Germany, beating Puerto Rico 70-54. That's the sport. I'm Michaela Carr.
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10: The strong winds that occurred this morning should ease as we get through your afternoon. Expecting a shower or two across the Murraylands, Fleurieu and Adelaide Hills. Tomorrow it is going to be cloudy for our region, with Murray Bridge heading for a top of 18 degrees, Strathalbyn 16 for Sunday, Mount Barker 16, Victor Harbour 17 degrees, Mount Lofty 14 degrees and down in Adelaide expecting a top of 17 degrees. Partly cloudy on Monday.
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3: I'm John Fabrus. Early spring record temperatures in New South Wales and Queensland are set for a shake-up this weekend. Greater Sydney under a total fire ban today. The Bureau's Jonathan Howe highlighting the contrast with other states.
4: For those areas behind the cold front like Melbourne, Tasmania and South Australia, we are seeing much cooler weather and also very showery conditions as well. Not particularly cold, but a very strong temperature gradient we're currently seeing across the country.
3: One juror not siding with 11 peers resulted in a mistrial for Lindsay Clancy. In the US, the 36-year-old's defence arguing she wasn't mentally responsible when murdering her three children. Legal expert Caroline Polici telling CBS a plea deal's an option.
5: You didn't see the DA doubling down immediately, saying that they would retry these cases on three counts of first-degree murder. Perhaps cooler heads will prevail in the coming days and weeks.
3: And America's presidents described the conflict with Iran as small potatoes, endorsing his vice president's position. Its scale doesn't constitute a war. Donald Trump sharing his thoughts about their progress.
6: We have essentially taken over Iran. There's been no shooting for days. The Strait of Hormuz is taking a lot of ships. We're getting a lot of ships out of there. A lot of oil is coming out. So we're doing a great job.
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7: The AFL finals resume today with Sydney taking on Brisbane in a qualifier at the SCG. Tonight it's sudden death between the Crows and the Bulldogs in Adelaide. Carlton has exited the finals, going down to Geelong by 33 points at the MCG. Cats coach Chris Scott wasn't happy with their first term.
8: I know we had a lot of rushed behinds, but it was pretty dominant post-quarter time.
7: In tennis, Alex de Minaur's status as a top 10 player could be gone by the end of the US Open following the Australian shock exit in the second round. And Aussie Ben Simmons has signed a one-year, $3.5 million deal with the Sacramento Kings after sitting out the last NBA season due to leg and back injuries. That's the sport. I'm Makatakar.
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1: Power FM weather.
2: The strong winds that occurred this morning should ease as we get through your afternoon. Expecting a shower or two across the Murraylands, Fleurieu and Adelaide Hills. Tomorrow it is going to be cloudy for our region, with Murray Bridge heading for a top of 18 degrees, Strathalbyn 16 for Sunday, Mount Barker 16, Victor Harbour 17 degrees, Mount Lofty 14 degrees, and down in Adelaide expecting a top of 17 degrees. Partly cloudy on Monday.
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0: 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This is Will.
1: So, Woods, I think the lies that I'm telling my daughter are catching up with me. When we interviewed Tom Holland, Spider-Man, and she was like, cool, Grandpa is Spider-Man.
0: And this is Woody.
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0: up with Craig and Chels. You woke up to this.
1: Hey, some news has come out of the US today about Donald Trump being on a $1 coin.
2: I'm on a coin. You wouldn't believe it.
1: His face is on a coin, which is wild because living presidents shouldn't be on a coin.
2: Wait, once they're passed?
1: Once they're passed, they can, but like...
2: Either that or Mount Rushmore.
1: Well, yeah, exactly right. But coins with his face have been minted to mark the 250th anniversary of the founding of the United States.
2: For a man who has been trying to look bronzed for years and years and only hit orange,

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6: I'm John Favreau. Australia's fuel update shows there are 33 days of diesel and 41 of petrol up our sleeve, higher than when hostilities broke out between America and Iran. Energy Minister Chris Bowen's flagging billions more litres heading our way.
7: We'll keep going with our efforts to ensure fuel security in the short term and help Australians make the choices they want to make in the longer term when it comes to their own transport.
6: A tale of two weather experiences as heat hit Sydney today, ramping up in Brisbane tomorrow, while Vic, SA and Tasmania are under a cold front bringing rain. Jonathan Howe at the Bureau sums up. Howe will have a warmer than usual next few months.
8: We are still expecting drier than average conditions all the way from Queensland, New South Wales, Victoria, South Australia and Southwest WA. But we are also seeing a wetter signal across parts of Northern WA and pushing into Central Australia.
6: And the UN's voted to adopt a new version of the world map. Africa advocate Farah Ndiaye telling DW News why the old map dating back to 1569 did a disservice to her continent.
9: When the map most of us grew up with shows Africa the size of Greenland, when in reality Africa is 14 times larger, the message is our African continent is smaller and it matters less.
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11: Another test for Sydney today when it takes on Brisbane in a qualifying final at the SCG. The Swans finished second behind Fremantle at the end of the home and away season, but have been distracted by an off-field investigation involving five players. Sydney needs a win against the Lions to claim a home preliminary final. Tonight it's sudden death for either the Crows or the Bulldogs in an elimination final at Adelaide Oval. Australian Cameron Myers has upset two Olympic champions to win the men's 1500 metres at the Diamond League event in Brussels. And Australian Formula One star Oscar Piastri says he doubts his McLaren team can outpace rivals Mercedes and Ferrari in tomorrow night's Italian Grand Prix. That's the sport. I'm Michaela Carr.
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14: The strong winds that occurred this morning should ease as we get through your afternoon. Expecting a shower or two across the Murraylands, Fleurieu and Adelaide Hills. Tomorrow it is going to be cloudy for our region, with Murray Bridge heading for a top of 18 degrees, Strathalbyn 16 for Sunday, Mount Barker 16, Victor Harbour 17 degrees.

0: Mount Lofty 14 degrees, and down in Adelaide expecting a top of 17 degrees. Partly cloudy on Monday.
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6: I'm John Favreau. Former politician Natasha Stott-Despoja has been appointed the head of an inquiry

0: Australia's home prices falling is being counted by realestate.com.au data, and affordability is at its lowest ever. It found a household with a median annual income of $125,000 could only afford 12% of homes sold last financial year. Queensland's opposition leader Stephen Miles claims cancelling of affordable home projects hasn't helped.
1: If you started saving for a deposit 3 or 5 years ago, you're probably further away from having enough of a deposit now than when you started.
0: And a cold front producing rain and wind for SA, Victoria and Tasmania set to take the heat out of New South Wales tomorrow and then southeast Queensland tomorrow night. Jonathan Howes at the Bureau.
2: Maximum temperatures across the far southeast in the mid to high teens across South Australia, Victoria and Tasmania. On Saturday, we do have high fire dangers for much of eastern New South Wales, reaching extreme for Sydney, where there is a fire weather warning and a total fire ban.
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4: Sydney is shaking off a controversial 2 weeks to lead Brisbane in today's qualifying final at the SCG. At quarter time, the Swans were ahead of the Lions by 26 points. However, captain Callum Mills looks to have suffered a knee injury. Tonight, it's sudden death for the Crows or the Bulldogs in Adelaide, while last night Carlton's season came to an end, going down to Geelong by 33. In tennis, Alex de Minaur could lose his status as a top 10 player, with world rankings said to be reshuffled after the US Open. This comes after the Australian shock loss in the second round. And in basketball, the Opals have won their World Cup opener in Germany, beating Puerto Rico 70-54. That's the sport. I'm Makatakar.
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8: The strong winds that occurred this morning should ease as we get through your afternoon. Expecting a shower or two across the Murraylands, Fleurieu and Adelaide Hills. Tomorrow it is going to be cloudy for our region, with Murray Bridge heading for a top of 18 degrees, Strathalbyn 16 for Sunday, Mount Barker 16, Victor Harbour 17 degrees, Mount Lofty 14 degrees and down in Adelaide expecting a top of 17 degrees. Partly cloudy on Monday.
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5: Mikey in the South and Noon from 20 to 1 as voted by you on the free iHeart app. It is the 20 biggest hits of the week. What have you put at the number one spot this week? We, of course, will count down the 20 biggest hits and, of course, find out a bit later on in the show. It's a huge one lined up for you. We're going to catch up with Doki Darko in a few moments, get the details on some gaming and tech news. Ash will deliver the latest in the world of entertainment, and hasn't that been a week in entertainment news? And, of course, brand new music from an artist who I admire. I think she's an incredible talent. Dasha, Memo, brand new music on the way.
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2: 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Number 16.

0: Countdown is the 20 biggest songs you gave the thumbs up to this week. Now, your latest in entertainment news.
1: Yeah. Well, the odds are in. Who will headline the 2027 Super Bowl halftime show? Now, there is a 30% chance. This is how much they've broken it down to, because obviously the most coveted halftime show in the world is the NFL halftime show. It is the Super Bowl, coming in with a 30% chance of his chances of point, only because I think we all want him to, is Justin Bieber. With a 36% chance, Miley Cyrus. She's just announced a brand new album and her Super Bowl buzz could be about to explode. Then, with a 51% chance, is Jay-Z. Jay-Z's back in the spotlight and he's the current Super Bowl favorite. Because he's done a lot of collaborations. Kanye West, Alicia Keys, obviously his wife Beyonce. There is so many collabs that he has done which could put him in prime position for the 2027 NFL halftime show. Of course, we will keep you posted if we hear anything more. That is your latest entertainment news.
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0: 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No.

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6: I'm John Fabris. Firefighters are battling a blaze on the New South Wales central coast at Calga, around 60 k's north of Sydney. At this stage, Walkabout Wildlife Sanctuary is not evacuating animals as it did in a fire threat in 2019. Meantime, Sydney's top temps of low 30s today and southern Queensland's mid-30s tomorrow has early spring records on notice. The Bureau's Jonathan Howes watching a front track through.
7: Across the east coast, we are seeing very gusty winds leading to the elevator fire dangers, but across Victoria, Tasmania and South Australia, we are seeing a lot of rain, thunderstorms and gusty winds. We do have flood watches current for northern Victoria as well as parts of Tasmania.
6: Flames appearing to shoot out of the engine of a Qantas plane bound for Sydney on takeoff from Queenstown in New Zealand today was diverted to Christchurch, where it landed safely. And Donald Trump's echoed his vice president's sentiments that the conflict with Iran isn't actually at the level of a war. The president using comparisons to make the point.
8: It's small potatoes for us. We did Venezuela and we did this. In Venezuela, we lost nobody. And this, we lost 18 people. And in Vietnam, you lost 100,000 people. And in other conflicts, you lost tens of thousands of people.
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9: Sydney is dominating Brisbane in today's qualifying final at the SCG. At halftime, the Swans are leading the Lions by 30 points. However, they're playing without captain Callum Mills, who's been helped off the ground with a knee injury. Tonight, it's sudden death for the Crows and the Bulldogs in Adelaide, while last night, Carlton went down to Geelong by 33 points. Australian Formula One star Oscar Piastri says he doubts his McLaren team can outpace its rival Mercedes and Ferrari in tomorrow night's Italian Grand Prix. Qualifying takes place at Monza later today. And in basketball, the Opals have won their first match at the World Cup in Germany, defeating Puerto Rico 70-54. That's the sport. I'm Michaela Carr.
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12: The strong winds that occurred this morning should ease as we get through your afternoon. Expecting a shower or two across the Murraylands, Fleurieu and Adelaide Hills. Tomorrow it is going to be cloudy for our region, with Murray Bridge heading for a top of 18 degrees, Strathalbyn 16 for Sunday, Mount Barker 16, Victor Harbour 17 degrees, Mount Lofty 14 degrees and down in Adelaide expecting a top of 17 degrees. Partly cloudy on Monday.
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0: 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Number 6.

Olivia Rodrigo, Drop Dead number 5 in the countdown of the 20 biggest hits around the country. It is Mikey in into the top 5 now. Ariana Grande, she's wrapped up her tour and taking a break from our music as well. Number 4 this week on the iHeart Countdown.

Countdown is the 20 biggest songs you gave the thumbs up to this week. 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

0: From Victor Harbour Fish and Chips to Mount Pleasant Metwurst to a Murray Bridge Savoury Slice Roll. 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
1: So, Woods, I think the lies that I'm telling my daughter are catching up with me. When we interviewed Tom Holland, Spider-Man, and she was like, cool, Grandpa is Spider-Man.
0: And this is Woody.
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manageable. Pick and choose, sit and lose, all you different crews. 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

from Victor Harbour Fish and Chips to Mount Pleasant Metwurst to a Murray Bridge Savoury Slice Roll. 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
1: So, Woods, I think the lies that I'm telling my daughter are catching up with me. When we interviewed Tom Holland, Spider-Man, yeah. And she was like, cool, Grandpa is Spider-Man.
0: And this is Woody.
2: 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And she looked at me like, wow, that's amazing.
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0: Whether you're broke or evergreen, your black, white, beige, Chola descent, your Lebanese, your Orient. 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
1: No matter gay,

0: Yeah. Will and Woody for your drive home. This is Will.
1: So, Woods, I think the lies that I'm telling my daughter are catching up with me. When we interviewed Tom Holland, Spider-Man, and she was like, cool, Grandpa is Spider-Man.
0: And this is Woody.
1: So I told my daughter that I was a yodeling world champion. And she looked at me and like, wow, that's amazing.
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1: And then I yodeled the house down.
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2: Woody for your drive home. 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
3: 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When we interviewed Tom Holland, Spider-Man, yeah. And she was like, cool, Grandpa is Spider-Man.
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from Victor Harbour Fish and Chips to Mount Pleasant Metwurst to a Murray Bridge Savoury Slice Roll. 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

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Been thinking about this for a month or two. 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
1: Good morning, Alana McIntyre here with the latest. A plane heading to Sydney has been forced to divert after taking off from Queenstown after flames appeared to shoot from the engine. Videos shared online show the Qantas flight experiencing a suspected engine issue shortly after taking off yesterday, and loud bangs could be heard echoing through the valley below. The plane then landed safely in Christchurch. Three people have been critically injured after an alleged axe attack at a rural property in Victoria. The victims managed to call 000 for help and the attacker remains on the run. Five children have been rushed to hospital after two separate jumping castle incidents across Victoria and New South Wales. Two children were stable as they were taken to hospital after one castle was lifted by a gust of wind in Geelong. In Sydney South, paramedics treated two children and a baby who were all stable. The Liberal Party wants those caught burning the Australian flag or vandalising war memorials to face up to 10 years in prison. January 26 would also be enshrined under Commonwealth law as Australia Day under Angus Taylor's proposal. And Australia's Domestic, Family and Sexual Violence Commissioner has warned smart fridges and modern cars are being used by abusive partners, saying some abusers are using remote-controlled fridges to control access to food, while vehicles that can be remotely controlled are being tracked.
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1: The Swans have defeated the Lions by 53 points in the qualifying final at the SCG, even without five players. Brisbane coach Chris Bacon has questioned his side's mentality. Swans coach Dean Cox is not expecting great news when it comes to Callum Mills' knee.
3: Devastating for him and the footy club. We'll do whatever we can to support him through whatever it is that he will go through.
1: And in the NRL, the Storm scored in the final seconds to beat the Sharks 24-20.
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7: Cloudy today for the Murraylands, Flurio and Adelaide Hills. Murray Bridge heading for a top of 18 degrees. Strathalbyn 16. Mount Barker expecting a top of 16 degrees. Victor Harbour 17 degrees with a possible shower. Mount Lofty 14. And for Adelaide expecting a top of 17 degrees. Tomorrow it should be partly cloudy.
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1: You're not covered for CTP insurance? Is that it?
0: CBD oil. Are we talking about compulsory third-party insurance, the 90s band, or cannabis oil? What are we talking
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0: about?
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0: All three.
1: All three. It's all in. I'm listening to that. Yeah. I'm on the cannabis and I'm driving.
0: You weren't stressed because you're on the oil.
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1: So, Woods, I think the lies that I'm telling my daughter are catching up with me. When we interviewed Tom Holland, Spider-Man, and she was like, cool, Grandpa is Spider-Man.
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12: Good morning, Alana McIntyre here with the latest. Donald Trump's negotiators have flown to Moscow for talks with Vladimir Putin as they discuss peace between Russia and Ukraine. The Russian president has sat down for the talks with Jared Kushner and Steve Witkoff.
13: And we were all talking about when we retire, we'll have all these incredible stories and incredible memories, and yours will be right at the top of it all.
12: The Ukrainian president is expecting the U.S. special envoys to fly to Kyiv next. Volodymyr Zelensky says his country is observing a ceasefire. The federal opposition has outlined a new proposal as it tries to claw back votes from One Nation. The Liberal Party wants to criminalise flag burning and monument vandalism, which would mean those caught doing so would face up to 10 years in jail. Angus Taylor also wants to enshrine January 26 as Australia Day in Commonwealth law. Witnesses have shared videos online of a Qantas flight experiencing a suspected engine issue in New Zealand. The flight, which was heading to Sydney, was forced to divert after taking off, flames appearing to shoot out of the engine. Dangerous wind gusts have struck parts of Victoria and New South Wales. Five children had to be taken to hospital after two separate jumping castle incidents across both states. All are stable. And Australia's Domestic Family and Sexual Violence Commissioner has issued a warning as technology continues to play a part in domestic violence. She says some people are using smart fridges to control food intake and modern vehicles to track their partners.
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12: Even without five players due to club-imposed suspensions, the Swans have beaten the Lions by 53 points in the qualifying final at the SCG. Coach Chris Fagan says Sydney cleaned them up at things they're usually good at.
15: Centre bounce. Early it was rebound from defence. They clearly outscored us from stoppage. These are things that are really bread and butter for us.
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18: Cloudy today for the Murraylands, Flurio and Adelaide Hills. Murray Bridge heading for a top of 18 degrees. Strathalbyn 16. Mount Barker expecting a top of 16 degrees. Victor Harbour 17 degrees with a possible shower. Mount Lofty 14. And for Adelaide expecting a top of 17 degrees. Tomorrow it should be partly cloudy.
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20: This is Moira Meter.
21: 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Kick it low. Kick it high. Kick it everywhere.
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25: Oh, here we are.
26: Yes.
25: We are.
26: Yes.
25: Hello.
26: Yes.
25: How's the date?
27: I know, September, it has sprung, and Father's Day weekend as well. Yeah. Happy Father's Day to all the fathers out there, the boys, that includes you.
28: Thank you. We did so much.
29: Still couldn't have done it without us.
28: No, they couldn't have.
27: No.
28: Yeah, mate. Oh, I probably could have. Yeah.
27: The little ladies.
28: the little lasses.
27: Yeah.
28: Hey, we want to, speaking of which, things are making you go blur.
29: Where's this going?
28: We want to know that story that makes us throw up.
27: Yeah, nice.
28: The worst story, the better. Mine involves a young mum, her toddler, and a nappy that just imploded.
27: Oh, lovely.
28: Everywhere.
27: Yeah. Also, as well, ridiculous things that your boss made you do. I don't know if you saw the story recently where one of Trump's assistants actually has to carry a portable printer with her and a laptop because he likes to read things on paper. Doesn't like reading it on his phone.
28: No.
27: Likes it on paper.
28: Can't do that.
27: No, stupid things your boss has made you do.
29: All right, we'll get to that next. It is Moira and Big Trev.

0: right now, you got Moira and Big Trev.
1: Someone who's in the news a little bit at the moment is Natalie Harp. She is a White House aide. She's a beautiful blonde lady who actually had bone cancer. And she credits some of the stuff that Trump has done. She's no longer dying with bone cancer. She's living with bone cancer. That's her thing. She's also written him notes throughout the time. Everything I do it for you. Also, I just want to bring you some joy.
2: By changing his diaper.
1: But the one weird thing that he has requested from her, so he's, you know, a boss basically, is that she carry a laptop and a portable printer with her wherever she goes.
2: Why?
1: This is because he only likes to read news stories and social media posts. He prefers them to read them on paper.
2: Not from his phone.
1: Not from his phone or his laptop or anything else like that.
3: Only so far you can zoom in, I suppose.
1: Yeah. So he likes to have them printed onto paper. So that's what she has to do as his employee, is carry a portable printer with her everywhere so he can print all the things he wants to read.
2: Oh, my God.
1: Isn't that bizarre?
2: That is weird.
1: So we thought we'd talk about weird things that bosses have made you do. Those weird things that you sit there and you go, I don't know if this is actually within my pay grade.
2: Well, I worked for a guy and he got us to borrow, he grab his ute and take all the rubbish out of his backyard where we were supposed to be working. I was helping him. They were like tradesmen. Like just, it was just clearing up clutter and mess while they were actually doing the tradesman work. And it was just a lot of, I think it was like 3 or 4 weeks work. And then one day he goes, I need all this stuff cleaned out the back of my house. I said, I thought we were supposed to be on here learning. No, I need you. Take my ute, bang, go grab it. There's a whole heap of stuff in my, it's just small stuff. You just chuck it in, take it to the depot. It'll be maybe two runs tops. We got there. There was old swings and old lounges and sinks and everything. And like rang him, do you want us to, yeah, all of it. Just clear all of it. Okay, cool. Get it done. And it took us like 6 or 7. It was only a small ute, but we were stacking this stuff up. It was huge.
1: Working around, I was probably in my late teens. I definitely would have been probably around about 17. And I was working somewhere and the lady who I was working with, she made me go and get a pregnancy test for her.
3: Oh, for her, right.
1: For her.
2: How old were you?
1: I was in my late teens.
2: No.
1: So she didn't want to do it because she was married.
2: Oh.
1: But she was too embarrassed. So she said, can you go and do this?
2: You're only teenager. Yep. And she, yep. How's the luck of you would have gotten?
1: Yeah.
3: I remember I was a casual. My first radio job. I just remembered. I had to get my boss at the time goes, oh, can you just go to my house and watch my kids for a bit?
0: What?
2: What?
3: I forgot about that. Yeah.
0: What?
3: For like they were homesick or something. He's like, I've got no one. Can you go? I was like, yeah, okay.
2: What? Was that strange?
3: I don't know. I didn't really think about it at the time. I was like, yeah.
2: Did you know the kids?
1: Had you just started radio, would have done anything?
3: Yeah, of course.
1: Yeah, we've all been there.
3: Look where I am now.
1: I know, look, working with these
0: people.
3: Okay, what's the weird request your boss has made of you? You can be anonymous if you want. We just want your story.
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0: Moira and Big Trev chatting about bosses at the moment, aren't we?
1: We certainly are. Donald Trump has got an aide who works for him called Natalie, and she must carry a laptop and portable printer with her everywhere she goes because he needs her to print out the news stories and social media posts he prefers to read on paper. On paper.
2: Sort of annoying.
0: It'd be too hard to read his phone with all the orange stuff.
1: Oh, yeah, definitely. Oh. And Face ID wouldn't work either because it's just, it's so weird. Teresa, what did your boss make you do?
3: I was a nanny from 14 years old to 19 years old, Monday to Friday, and I looked after three beautiful children in Canberra. And the boss requested that their meal had to be two Weet-Bix, a teaspoon of Vegemite, and a raw egg mixed every night, and I had to feed it to the three of them.
0: Yeah.
1: That was dinner?
3: For 5 years.
1: Oh, my God.
3: And they were professors at the Australian National University.
4: Yeah.
3: And they would have dinner parties with rump steak and all the trimmings. And I'm feeding these children for 5 years this dish. And I have to say, they had the glossiest hair, the most perfect skin. They looked the picture of health.
2: Yeah.
1: But did they hate you?
3: No, that was what they knew.
1: Oh, okay.
3: And
1: so
3: Their treat, if they finish their Weet-Bix, was half a dried apricot.
4: That's a treat?
1: Oh.
3: That was the treat.
4: Your treat is to go outside and lick a tree.
2: Oh, my God. That is horrendous.
1: Horrible.
0: Wow.
3: For 5 years, yeah.
4: Do you know where they are now? Are they professors?
3: No.
1: They're hair models.
4: Oh, God.
3: Anyway, it's pretty weird.
4: Marty, what's the weird thing your boss asked you to do?
5: It was during COVID.
4: Yeah.
5: That job seeker, they decided that I was a chef and decided that they wanted to give their house, so they got all the chefs to come around to their house to say it was for a barbecue, but it was actually, we had to move his house for him.
4: No yeah. way.
5: Yep, he paid, the job keeper was getting paid, so we were going to pay the $750.
4: Yeah.
5: And he's like, yeah, come around for a barbecue, and we all turned up, and he's like, oh, no, I actually want you to move me house, which is like 2 blocks away, so you've got to help me move house, I'm paying you to do it with the job keeper.
1: Oh my gosh.
4: Wow.
1: Did you do it?
0: Is that socially distancing?
5: Oh, yeah, we had to do it, because he said, oh, you don't do it, you're going to get fired, you won't get the job keeper.
4: Oh, my God.
5: Reward, so,
1: wow.
5: Yeah, so pretty much. Seven chefs all turned up and they're all having a barbecue, but no, we were all actually helping move out.
4: Oh, what a dog act.
0: Did you at least get some meat?
5: Nah, nothing. No food or anything. Just literally as the kind of person he was.
4: Did you take some of his stuff? I might have taken like his kitchen knives, his good ones.
5: We broke one of his buffets that he had bought.
4: Yeah, you should have.
5: Accidentally, and just left him say anything.
4: Yeah,
1: that's great.
4: You should have broken a lot of stuff.
1: Yeah.
4: I would have broken a lot
5: you
4: of stuff.
5: Break more.
4: Everybody pick something, $750 worth. Let's go.
1: Bosses. Oh, wow.
0: Bosses are weird.
4: Oh, so weird.

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0: It's Moira and Big Trev, and right now, this is one of our favourite segments.
1: Righty, I want one of those stories that'll make us go bleh. My story happened on Tuesday. As I parked the car, I was like famished. I didn't know what to get. I was going to either just go grab something from a Porto's or just go into the spa.
2: Mm-hmm.
1: The RGA, sorry. As I was about to get out of the car, so I opened the door up a little bit, there I saw this young lady. She probably would have been in her mid-20s.
2: Mm-hmm.
1: And she had a baby and she was cradling in her arms, but the baby was face down, like laying down the stomach.
2: Mm-hmm.
1: And this girl was having a coughing fit go. And I was like, oh, no. And I went looking for my water. And as she locked eyes with us, and I was like, oh, God. And because I thought she was just either having an asthma attack, so I was going to help her, like, grab the kid and then give her a water.
2: Yeah.
1: As I opened up the door, she just rushed past us. I opened up the door, I look back, and this kid's nappy.
2: Oh,
1: man.
2: Oh.
1: Exploded everywhere. It was all up her arm.
2: Oh.
1: So I closed the door.
2: Oh.
1: I knew why she was going.
2: Oh.
1: Because I got a hint of the smell,
2: oh,
1: and then went, nope, not today.
2: I can smell it now.
1: It was thick.
2: Oh.
1: This thing was, like, I looked back and the kid's left leg was just dripping.
2: Oh.
1: It looked like a curry that had been left out in the sun for too long. But it was just, she was like,
0: not enough wet wipes in the world.
1: She needed like a fire hose to clean the kid. So we're going to know the things that make you go, we want your stories. Something like that, if a nappy exploded. That happened to me once when I was holding Credence, it exploded and went all over my leg. But we want your stories, the things that make us go, ugh.
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0: 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I hope you're ready for this.
1: Rightio, there's things that make us go blur, those stories that'll turn our stomach. I was going to have lunch at the IGA, and as I was getting out of the car, I saw a mum carrying her child. The child was just laying down on the stomach, and mum was just going, coughing and trying to get air. But what she was trying to do is trying to get the smell out of her nose because her kid's nappy had literally exploded on her hand. Oh. It looked like an old mince curry. She was... You can tell she was just fighting for life. Oh. Richard, what's that story that'll make us go...
2: Mine's motorbike related. But to get a bit of a visual, you guys have got to hold your left arm out in front of you.
3: Yep.
2: And then imagine it facing the complete opposite direction.
0: Like a Lego man.
2: Pretty much. Yep. I fell off the bike and my arm just went with the road in the opposite direction and broke my shoulder blade.
4: Oh, shoulder blade.
2: I ended up sticking the wrong way. It was not nice, nor comfortable.
4: How long was the recovery for that?
2: Well, I was in the middle of the bush in the middle of nowhere. So my brother and I popped it back in. That's when the pain started.
0: And
2: I didn't want to leave my bike in the middle of the bush, so rode it back to the car and then drove straight to the hospital.
4: How far away were you from the car?
2: It took about 3 hours to get back to the car.
4: Oh, my God.
2: It was not good.
4: How did you change gears?
2: Yeah. I didn't. I got my brother to kind of start the bike and get it going, and I just kind of ran and jumped on.
4: Oh, my God.
3: Oh, my God.
5: Why didn't you just go on his and come back for the bike later?
4: Yeah.
2: No way. I'm not leaving the bike there.
1: No.
2: Would have never found.
1: No, you wouldn't have.
3: Oh, wow.
5: Okay.
1: Oh, my God, Richard.
3: Thank you.
5: Could have followed the trail of tears.
1: Thanks, Richie.
3: All right, Sarah, what's the story that's going to make us go bleh?
6: So this is along the same lines as the story Trev was telling about the nappy.
3: Oh, good.
6: It was when my little boy, who's now nearly 11, was brand new, and I was doing the early morning mum thing, 2 in the morning, changing him. And as I was wiping his butt, he farted. I literally got shot with poop all over my face and all over my neck and chest. And I stood there with this brand new baby just looking at me going, what am I going to do?
3: Oh, my gosh.
6: So I called my mum and she came in and she's like, What's the problem? And she's looking at my son.
3: Oh.
6: And then I went, can you look at me? And she's like, you want a shower?
1: Oh, my
6: goodness. Can I please have a shower?
3: Oh, my God.
6: My face with poop. That was lovely.
7: This is Moira and Big Trev. Introducing Georgie and Tom.
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15: Good morning, Alana McIntyre here with the latest. Both Russia and Ukraine have agreed to a three-day ceasefire as peace talks get underway in Moscow. US President Donald Trump's top negotiators have been sitting down for talks with Vladimir Putin. Ukrainian President Volodymyr Zelensky is expecting the American negotiators in Kyiv next. Temperatures are rising to the mid-30s in Brisbane today with a total fire ban declared across Ipswich and the Lockyer Valley. Hot air is moving across Queensland southeast, while gusty conditions have moved through Sydney after a hot day there, downing trees and damaging cars and power lines around Castle Hill. Five children had to be taken to hospital after bursts of wind lifted jumping castles in both New South Wales and Victoria yesterday. All the children are stable. A Qantas flight bound for Sydney has landed safely in Christchurch after suffering from a suspected engine issue. Videos shared online show flames bursting from the aircraft shortly after the plane took off from Queenstown yesterday. Loud bangs can also be heard in the valley below. And parents are being urged to ask more questions about where their children are as National Child Protection Week gets underway. The CEO of NAPCAN, Lisa Waters, says mums and dads need to think about who their kids are spending time with, regardless of where they may be.
16: When we're talking about those unregulated sectors, which can be things like dance or performing arts spaces, sporting spaces, tutoring spaces, or where are they working? You know, what safeguards are there?
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15: Lions coach Chris Fagan says they've got work to do after the Swans beat his side by 53 points in the qualifying final at the SCG. Swans coach Dean Cox says he knew they could do it even without five players due to club-imposed suspensions.
18: I still had the belief in the playing group that we were capable of putting in a performance like that.
15: While the Crows beat the Western Bulldogs by 22 points in Adelaide, booking a place in the semi-final.
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21: Cloudy today for the Murraylands, Flerio and Adelaide Hills. Murray Bridge heading for a top of 18 degrees. Strathalbyn 16. Mount Barker expecting a top of 16 degrees. Victor Harbour 17 degrees with a possible shower. Mount Lofty 14. And for Adelaide expecting a top of 17 degrees. Tomorrow it should be partly cloudy.
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2: 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Tonight from 6.
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9: Good morning, Alana McIntyre here with the latest. The opposition leader says he's standing up for Australia as he pushes to put people caught burning the flag in jail. Angus Taylor has told News 24 this morning that vandalising war memorials needs to be stopped as well.
10: It is a symbol, it is part of our nation and our heritage that really matters. And I know Australians feel very strongly about this. To see it being burnt is unacceptable to most Australians, it's certainly unacceptable to me.
9: The federal opposition leader says he can't see any circumstance where he'd form a coalition with one nation. The United States has struck three Iranian oil tankers while accusing Tehran of targeting its ships in the Middle East. US Central Command says it has permanently disabled two tankers near Karg Island and has completely destroyed a third in the Gulf. Now Iran is threatening to intensify strikes on America's Navy vessels in the region. Russia and Ukraine have agreed to a temporary ceasefire as talks get underway in Moscow. Russian President Vladimir Putin's holding talks with US envoys Steve Witkoff and Jared Kushner at the Kremlin. The American negotiators will then head to Kyiv. A manhunt is underway in Victoria after three people were seriously hurt by a man wielding an axe in Gippsland. Temperatures are rising across Queensland's southeast. Total fire bans have been declared for Ipswich and the Lockyer Valley. While damaging winds have moved through Sydney after a hot day there yesterday, downing trees and power lines.
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9: The Swans have defeated the Lions by 53 points in the qualifying final at the SCG, even without five players. Brisbane coach Chris Fagan has questioned his side's mentality.
11: No, there wasn't a lot I was happy with. We got cleaned up a centre bounce. I'm not sure what they scored in the end, but it would have been a very large number.
9: The Crows have booked their place in the semi-final after recording a 22-point win over the Western Bulldogs in Adelaide, and the Wallabies are taking on the Pumas at the moment in Argentina.
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14: Cloudy today for the Murraylands, Flurio and Adelaide Hills. Murray Bridge heading for a top of 18 degrees. Strathalbyn 16. Mount Barker expecting a top of 16 degrees. Victor Harbour 17 degrees with a possible shower. Mount Lofty 14. And for Adelaide expecting a top of 17 degrees. Tomorrow it should be partly cloudy.
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